Would you cry if you saw me crying? 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
1: 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And I can't sweep you off of your feet.

0: 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Hey, what's going on, man?
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2: 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In games without frontiers, war without tears.
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1: Einfach gute Musik.

I woke last night to the sound of thunder. How far off, I sat and wondered. Started humming a song from 1962. Ain't it funny how the night moves? When you just don't seem to have as much to lose. Strange how the night moves.